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0: 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Yeah, I can finally be totally honest. It's like I'm looking down the barrel of a gun. Fucking shoot me. I don't feel embarrassed even if I suck. 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And maybe this is it, maybe it's what I need. 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
1: Grupo Turquesa, frecuencias moduladas con mayor poder radial.